catch me now, I'm going down. And my name is Bobby Brown. Watch me now, I'm going down. And my name is Bobby Brown.

This is Jill Davenport reporting for Hip Hop Connection. We have Moni Love in the studio with us tonight, and we had word from the street that you had somewhat fallen off, Moni. We'd like your comments as to how...

In the basement flat by the garages where the people dump their mattresses, Esther's in her kitchen making sandwiches. The slats on her blinds are all wonky and skewed. You can see her from the street before she moves out of view to kick her boots off tired feet. She wipes her forehead with her wrist. She's just back from a double shift. Esther's a carer, doing nights. Behind her on the kitchen wall is a black and white picture of swallows in flight. Her eyes are sore, her muscles ache. She cracks a beer and swigs it. She holds it to her thirsty lips and necks it till it's finished. It's 4:18 a.m. again. Her brain is full from all she's done that day. She knows that she won't sleep a wink before the sun is on its way. She's worried about the world tonight. She's worried all the time. She don't know how she's supposed to put it from her mind.

Hey, you like them young. You better not ever go to cell block one. To any bitch that talk to them and they in love, just make sure you hide your little sister from them. They tell me Chubb's the only one that get your hand-me-downs and party at the party playing with his nose now. And Baka got a weird case, why is he around? Certified lover boys, certified pedophiles. Wop, wop, wop, wop, wop. That fuck them up. Wop, wop.

Remember, there's a remember, there's a remember, there's a remember, there's a remember, there's a remember, there's a remember, there's a remember, there's a remember, there's a remember, there's a remember, there's a remember, there's a remember, there's a remember, there's a remember, there's a remember, there's a remember, there's a remember, there's a remember, there's a remember, there's a remember, there's a remember, there's a remember, there's a remember, there's a remember, there's a remember, there's a remember, there's a remember, there's a remember, there's a remember, there's a remember, there's a remember, there's a remember, there's a remember, there's a remember, there's a remember, there's a remember, there's a remember, there's a remember, there's a remember, there's a remember, there's a remember, there's a remember, there's a remember, there's a remember, there's a remember, there's a remember, there's a remember, there's a remember, there's a remember, there's a remember, there's a remember, there's a remember, there's a remember, there's a remember, there's a remember, there's a remember, there's a remember, there's a remember, there's a remember, there's a remember, there's a remember, there's a remember, there's

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1: She walks away and laughs, and I feel like an ass. So then I go back home. I don't check my phone. I woke up the next day. A DM said, hey, it was the girl from that.

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And other things, they make you swear and curse when you're chewing on ice gravel. Now grumble, give a whistle, and this'll help things turn out for the best. For the best. For the best. 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
1: Incredible.
0: Fast.
1: Incredible.
0: And you, George Fulman, all of you chumps are going to bow when I whoop him. All of you. I know you got him. I know you got him picked. But the man's in trouble. I'm going to show you how great I am.

0: Before you go, there's something I want you to have.
1: Oh, it's beautiful. But wait a minute, isn't this?
0: Yeah, yes it is.
1: But I thought the old lady dropped it into the ocean in the end.
0: Well, baby, I went down and got it for you.
1: Aw, you shouldn't have.

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The dollar buys a nickel's worth. 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Punks are running wild in the street. 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We know the air is unfit to breathe, and our food is unfit to eat. We sit watching our TVs while some local newscaster tells us that today we had 15 homicides and 63 violent crimes, as if that's the way it's supposed to be. We know things are bad, worse than bad. They're crazy. It's like everything everywhere is going crazy, so we don't go out anymore. 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Let me have my toaster and my TV and my steel-belted radios, and I won't say anything. Just leave us alone. 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

0: 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Remember back what my mother said.
1: Keep a whole bone in there.
0: Remember back what my mother said.
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1: Keep a whole bone.
0: Remember back what my mother said.
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Going to do. Going to do. What we're going to do. Do. Do. Do. Do. 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